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1: The city had disappeared. Nothing remained. Just hills of barren earth and valleys as far as visible. It seemed to have come upon us swiftly, like a storm in the night. And now ships were leaving. And high upon the hills, I could see the smoke rise. Dry wood. I'm ready now to step through the eye of this vortex, fixing a mask, a wooden helmet, bay leaf skull plate, and shake to loose them lazy bones and put bells on this bamboo saxophone. My mind. She whispered me a word to protect me on this star flight. Sabaletta X, give me strength. Myra placed beads of siderite and OB seed and psychic nut in a glass. Marigold yellow for spirit force. Magnet root for clandestine, theological, exegesis. She cracked bergamot and yang yang oil and a pale blue halo. Begin to buzz, absorbing and absolving. Becoming a transparent mirror, transmuting and receiving in a synapse like spirit bass. Walking five-note natural scales and liquid tonic triplet tones and flatted fifths that creep in every slip of time in this room with a dense scope of feeling. A feeling that rises through the palm branch roof to some apex of umbilical light where the sun sketched its arm. Blue has no skeleton. Carambola, no shell, calling or in flesh. Indistinct, indistinct, indistinct. The source of this light is high above hills. Indistinct. Shifting improbable angles on the sky limb. It seems to transverse parallax and tremor in the stiff breeze, to shiver in the yellow pui tree. And when Mara falls, she collapses between breast and shoulder, and her water tumbles, and her kidney fails, and she falls.

the truth, losing strength, the question of reality, consciousness. I am God, the ultimate presence.

in search of blood to terrorize your neighborhood. And whosoever shall be found without the soul for